Bet y'all could be right. It be smoky, he buys your whole shit. Takes it in, then you get your ass in back. Us, he buys all the way out. 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
1: For your Mars, I'm the healing for your scars. I'm the nighttime for your stars. You don't have to look so far.

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In Vietnam, the combat soldier typically served a 12-month tour of duty, but was exposed.

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0: Gita's just fine.

Thank you very, very much, ladies and gentlemen, for your kind applause. It's very wonderful to be back here in Melbourne again, and since we were here 4 years ago, we've added a few men, and also we've added a boy singer. I'm sure you'll enjoy Frank Sinatra.

Cause we bringing the funk. Are you feeling the funk? Cause we bringing the funk. Are you feeling the funk? Cause we bringing the funk. Are you feeling the funk?